used to be so natural. Used to talk about forever. What used to be's don't count anymore.

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The game commences for the usual fee, plus expenses.

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And when I find the reason.

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If playing with your string happens to be your thing, it's easy to say to both, oh, never mind.

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And David and I recorded it on his last David Bowie Tonight's album. We're gonna do that together tonight. I want everybody, listen, I want you to sway with me. 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
1: I must say that I've seen Tina so many times over the years, and this is a privilege to be on the same stage as you, Tina.
0: I've been asking for a long time, and finally I got it here.
1: It's also the hottest place in the universe.

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Nobody but you and me. We've got it together, baby.

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Got my feet on the ground.

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You know, I hate it. You pay these guys a lot of money, and then you get up and the mic isn't on properly. And I'm screaming my ass off because the mic is no good. Turn the mic.